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1: Earth, Wind, and Fire there on Super 70 Saturday night. How are you doing? Boy, here's what happens. The days go by so slowly during the week. And then the minute the weekend hits, it's like, well, yesterday was Friday afternoon and it's going to be Monday morning in about 7 or 8 whole minutes.
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2: Scattered evening storms, then decreasing clouds overnight with lows in the upper 50s. Northwest winds at 8 to 18 miles an hour. Mostly sunny for Sunday and much drier with highs in the mid-70s. Northwest winds to 25 miles an hour. Partly cloudy in mid-50s tomorrow night. I'm meteorologist Matthew Harding.
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1: It's the Bee Gees and Staying Alive on Super 70s Saturday night. 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I'll tell you that right now. It bleeds 70s. Speaking of that, If I Can't Have You, that's on the way. The Eagles, Hotel California. Also, more just living, breathing 70s coming up.
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1: The Steve Miller Band on Super 70s Saturday night. How are you doing tonight? Yes, hopefully you're sitting back having some fun on your 70s night. Got Creedence on the way. Also going to do some Fleetwood Mac. And Pat Benatar going to break some hearts.
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1: Foreigner feels like the first time on Super 70 Saturday Night. Blue Bell Ice Cream celebrating America's 250th with a new flavor called Red, White, and Blueberry. 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I don't need a whole lot of sweets. I am a sucker for ice cream, though, and I'm going to definitely be on the lookout for that.
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2: Scattered evening storms, then decreasing clouds overnight with lows in the upper 50s. Northwest winds at 8 to 18 miles an hour. Mostly sunny for Sunday and much drier with highs in the mid-70s. Northwest winds to 25 miles an hour. Partly cloudy in mid-50s tomorrow night. I'm meteorologist Matthew Harding.
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1: ELO and Livin' Thing on Super 70 Saturday Night. American Airlines flight recently took an odd turn after boarding. A TikTok clip shows a crew returning to the gate because the pilot was sleepy. FAA rules require rest for pilots. An airline can actually end a flight if crew members are too tired. I follow a lot of flight attendants and pilots and things on TikTok because I like the content. It seems like they're always talking about not ever having any sleep, so this makes me a little more nervous.
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1: Cheap Trick, I Want You to Want Me on Super 70s Saturday night. A California man recently solved two Rubik's Cubes in midair during his first ever skydiving jump. He broke against world records. They can make a record for anything. The first timer jumped 13,000 feet over Oceanside. Yeah, you can keep that all over there at Oceanside. I'm out. Actually, at that height, I don't think I'd care that much. I'm afraid of heights. Over from 6 feet up until the point of I'm not going to wake up. You know what I mean? I don't want to get canceled. But until that point where I'm not going to make it through the fall. Everything in between, yeah, scared to death.
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1: It's Steelers Wheel on Super 70s Saturday night. So a San Antonio restaurant got in a little bit of hot water for just making a joke at the Maria Bonita Mexican restaurant. You know, because the Spurs, the Knicks and finals and stuff. They put on their marquee that no Knicks fans were allowed. They got some backlash, but it was a joke. They said everybody's welcome. They just really wanted to support the Spurs. But everybody's welcome.
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2: Scattered evening storms, then decreasing clouds overnight with lows in the upper 50s. Northwest winds at 8 to 18 miles an hour. Mostly sunny for Sunday and much drier with highs in the mid 70s. Northwest winds to 25 miles an hour. Partly cloudy in mid 50s tomorrow night. I'm meteorologist Matthew Harding.
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1: Billy Joel, My Life on Super 70 Saturday Night. So the Unicorn Frappuccino has made an appearance back at Starbucks. Barista's not happy about it, though. It's very complicated. It's complex preparation process and operational challenges with making the drink make it tough for the baristas, and they don't like it. It only lasted, 5 days or something back in 2017. Baristas expected to be burnt out in about the same amount of time this time.
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3: Because the price may go up after that. There may not be any seats left. 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So you want a seat on the bus, do it by June 30th, it sounds like.
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1: Wild Cherry, and play that funky music, White Boy. Red Lobster giving one fan an endless shrimp card for 25 years. Prize pack includes a steel card, biometric safe, and a year of jujitsu classes. Because that all makes sense. I don't get it. Winners can choose an endless shrimp package or 15 grand in prize money. Fans can enter the contest on Red Lobster's Instagram or TikTok pages. Red Lobster says the contest is good for one meal a month.
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1: The police and Roxanne on Super 70 Saturday Night. A new experimental weight loss drug may help people lose weight without losing muscle. A recent study, those received the new drug retained 55% of their lean muscle mass and showed more strength. So this new drug, it's a protein that the drugs that are usually in GLP-1s, they break down muscle. This blocks that. People can lose weight without the Ozempic and other side effects.
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2: Scattered evening storms, then decreasing clouds overnight with lows in the upper 50s. Northwest winds at 8 to 18 miles an hour. Mostly sunny for Sunday and much drier with highs in the mid 70s. Northwest winds to 25 miles an hour. Partly cloudy in mid 50s tomorrow night. I'm meteorologist Matthew Harding.
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1: Aerosmith and Sweet Emotion on Super 70s Saturday Night. An Ohio man was recently arrested for stealing pizza from a local Pizza Hut. His credit card was declined. When he tried to pay for his pizza, he ran behind the counter, snatched up his pizza from the warmer, and ran off. The manager started chasing him. Finally, he stopped, turned around, and hit the manager. He returned to the store after then realizing he dropped his wallet there. The police arrested him.
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2: This has got to be the saddest day of my life. I called you here today for a bit of bad news. I won't be able to see you anymore because of my obligations and the ties that you have. We've been meeting here every day. And since this is our last day together, I want to hold you just one more time. When you turn and walk away, don't look back. I want to remember you just like this. 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
1: Captain Antoniel on Super 70s Saturday night. A Frontier Airlines passenger from Atlanta recently paid for one dog and then tried to sneak a second dog on board. I don't know how you can see. Anyway, the woman even fought with a crew after she got busted. Airport police removed her after the confrontation. A video shows her shouting, "You can't touch me," and "Touch me, mama." It never works. She's just going to get banned forever.
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2: Scattered evening storms, then decreasing clouds overnight with lows in the upper 50s. Northwest winds at 8 to 18 miles an hour. Mostly sunny for Sunday and much drier with highs in the mid 70s. Northwest winds to 25 miles an hour. Partly cloudy in mid 50s tomorrow night. I'm meteorologist Matthew Harding.
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1: You make me feel brand new. What's going on? It's DJ Dan. It's Super 70s Saturday Night. Glad to have you along. A human skull was recently found in Florida at a thrift store. Florida doing Florida things. The skull bears the label Okinawa 1945 Marine Division. Now, somebody at the thrift store thought it was a war trophy. It's an interesting war trophy. Where does this happen? Florida? Yeah, I'm not shocked.
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1: The Bee Gees and Staying Alive on Super 70s Saturday night. Tim Allen says that the Home Improvement reboot has stalled because his on-screen sons have issues. They've have some personality problems, and they've got their own issues too. It's a little challenging right now, to put it mildly. That's coming from him. So
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0: 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Pie and cookies. 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
1: Scattered evening storms, then decreasing clouds overnight with lows in the upper 50s. Northwest winds at 8 to 18 miles an hour. Mostly sunny for Sunday and much drier with highs in the mid-70s. Northwest winds to 25 miles an hour. Partly cloudy in mid-50s tomorrow night. I'm meteorologist Matthew Harding.
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1: Scattered evening storms, then decreasing clouds overnight with lows in the upper 50s. Northwest winds at 8 to 18 miles an hour. Mostly sunny for Sunday and much drier with highs in the mid-70s. Northwest winds to 25 miles an hour. Partly cloudy in mid-50s tomorrow night. I'm meteorologist Matthew Harding.
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1: Scattered evening storms, then decreasing clouds overnight with lows in the upper 50s. Northwest winds at 8 to 18 miles an hour. Mostly sunny for Sunday and much drier with highs in the mid-70s. Northwest winds to 25 miles an hour. Partly cloudy in mid-50s tomorrow night. I'm meteorologist Matthew Harding.
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1: Scattered evening storms, then decreasing clouds overnight with lows in the upper 50s. Northwest winds at 8 to 18 miles an hour. Mostly sunny for Sunday and much drier with highs in the mid-70s. Northwest winds to 25 miles an hour. Partly cloudy in mid-50s tomorrow night. I'm meteorologist Matthew Harding.
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1: Scattered evening storms, then decreasing clouds overnight with lows in the upper 50s. Northwest winds at 8 to 18 miles an hour. Mostly sunny for Sunday and much drier with highs in the mid 70s. Northwest winds to 25 miles an hour. Partly cloudy in mid 50s tomorrow night. I'm meteorologist Matthew Harding.
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1: Scattered evening storms, then decreasing clouds overnight with lows in the upper 50s. Northwest winds at 8 to 18 miles an hour. Mostly sunny for Sunday and much drier with highs in the mid-70s. Northwest winds to 25 miles an hour. Partly cloudy in mid-50s tomorrow night. I'm meteorologist Matthew Harding.
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3: The Ballard's Walleye Fishing Trip of a Lifetime is August 9th through the 13th. Your host, Brent Martin. And Brent, how do you describe the trip?
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1: A five-star Sunday on tap with lots of sunshine. Highs today in the mid-70s. Northwest winds at 7 to 14 miles an hour. Mostly clear tonight. Lows in the mid-50s. Sunny for Monday with highs in the upper 70s. Mostly clear to partly cloudy tomorrow night. An isolated storm after midnight. The low down to 60. I'm meteorologist Matthew Harding.
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1: A five-star Sunday on tap with lots of sunshine. Highs today in the mid-70s. Northwest winds at 7 to 14 miles an hour. Mostly clear tonight. Lows in the mid-50s. Sunny for Monday with highs in the upper 70s. Mostly clear to partly cloudy tomorrow night. An isolated storm after midnight. The low down to 60. I'm meteorologist Matthew Harding.
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1: A five-star Sunday on tap with lots of sunshine. Highs today in the mid-70s. Northwest winds at 7 to 14 miles an hour. Mostly clear tonight. Lows in the mid-50s. Sunny for Monday with highs in the upper 70s. Mostly clear to partly cloudy tomorrow night. An isolated storm after midnight. The low down to 60. I'm meteorologist Matthew Harding.
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1: A five-star Sunday on tap with lots of sunshine. Highs today in the mid-70s, northwest winds at 7 to 14 miles an hour. Mostly clear tonight, lows in the mid-50s. Sunny for Monday with highs in the upper 70s. Mostly clear to partly cloudy tomorrow night. An isolated storm after midnight, the low down to 60. I'm meteorologist Matthew Harding.
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1: A five-star Sunday on tap with lots of sunshine. Highs today in the mid-70s. Northwest winds at 7 to 14 miles an hour. Mostly clear tonight. Lows in the mid-50s. Sunny for Monday with highs in the upper 70s. Mostly clear to partly cloudy tomorrow night. An isolated storm after midnight. The low down to 60. I'm meteorologist Matthew Harding.
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1: A five-star Sunday on tap with lots of sunshine. Highs today in the mid-70s. Northwest winds at 7 to 14 miles an hour. Mostly clear tonight. Lows in the mid-50s. Sunny for Monday with highs in the upper 70s. Mostly clear to partly cloudy tomorrow night. An isolated storm after midnight. The low down to 60. I'm meteorologist Matthew Harding.
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2: Because the price may go up after that. 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
1: A five-star Sunday on tap with lots of sunshine. Highs today in the mid-70s. Northwest winds at 7 to 14 miles an hour. Mostly clear tonight. Lows in the mid-50s. Sunny for Monday with highs in the upper 70s. Mostly clear to partly cloudy tomorrow night. An isolated storm after midnight. The low down to 60. I'm meteorologist Matthew Harding.
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1: A five-star Sunday on tap with lots of sunshine. Highs today in the mid-70s. Northwest winds at 7 to 14 miles an hour. Mostly clear tonight. Lows in the mid-50s. Sunny for Monday with highs in the upper 70s. Mostly clear to partly cloudy tomorrow night. An isolated storm after midnight. The low down to 60. I'm meteorologist Matthew Harding.
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1: A five-star Sunday on tap with lots of sunshine. Highs today in the mid-70s. Northwest winds at 7 to 14 miles an hour. Mostly clear tonight. Lows in the mid-50s. Sunny for Monday with highs in the upper 70s. Mostly clear to partly cloudy tomorrow night. An isolated storm after midnight. The low down to 60. I'm meteorologist Matthew Harding.
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0: Cause I gotta have faith. Ooh, I gotta have faith. 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
1: A five-star Sunday on tap with lots of sunshine. Highs today in the mid-70s. Northwest winds at 7 to 14 miles an hour. Mostly clear tonight. Lows in the mid-50s. Sunny for Monday with highs in the upper 70s. Mostly clear to partly cloudy tomorrow night. An isolated storm after midnight. The low down to 60. I'm meteorologist Matthew Harding.
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1: A five-star Sunday on tap with lots of sunshine. Highs today in the mid-70s. Northwest winds at 7 to 14 miles an hour. Mostly clear tonight. Lows in the mid-50s. Sunny for Monday with highs in the upper 70s. Mostly clear to partly cloudy tomorrow night. An isolated storm after midnight. The low down to 60. I'm meteorologist Matthew Harding.
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2: The Ballard's Walleye Fishing Trip of a Lifetime is August 9th through the 13th. Your host, Brent Martin. And Brent, how do you describe the trip?
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1: Starry skies as we go through the night and comfortably cool with lows in the mid-50s, a light northwest wind. Sunny for Monday with highs in the upper 70s. Mostly clear to partly cloudy tomorrow night and isolated storms possible after midnight. Lows around 60. Sunny and 80 on Tuesday. I'm meteorologist Matthew Harding.
2: Don't miss the upcoming Ballard's walleye fishing trip August 9th through the 13th. Talking about it with Brent Martin. How many years have you been hosting this trip?
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